The real men, I don't know what happened to them. Because you see, back in the day, the brothers used to be real solid. They had each other's back. But these men of the day, man, I don't know what to say about these brothers.

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other side of the fence, but you find out your grass look a whole lot better once you get kicked out the yard, you know what I'm saying? 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

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KOKY.

You ain't got to be scared. You ain't got to be scared. You ain't got to be scared. This is Little Rock's Adult Choice 102.1 KOKY. Who's rocking you from Donnie Ray just before that? Let's get it on from Jeff Floyd. You're just playing with it. When you ain't heard in a minute, folks.

0: Little Rock's Adult Choice 102.1 KOKY is still going on, the big party birthday bash. TJ Hooker Taylor, part of that big event. That's good, good. My Heart Came from J-Wan. Lose My Religion, Alice Harris featuring the Monophonics. And I Don't Have to See Blood to Know I've Been Hurt. That's Joey Gilmore. That's the Serious Blues right there. Hey, this is Koki. Nightlife, nighttime is the right time. It's a Saturday night. Got the Weekend Warrior DJ Paul in for the lead dog, Broadway Joe, getting ready for some football. The Southern Heritage Classic. That's on September the 12th going down in Memphis. UAPB taking on Alcorn State. That date again is September the 12th. Keep it here for your chance to win tickets because we got you on Little Rock's Adult Choice. It is Koki, Night Dive, All Blues, and Southern Soul Saturday. Still coming up. Miss Sadie, I got you. Karen Wolf coming up. Little Rock's Adult Choice. 1021 is KOKY.
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That does happen. She ran a good man away from Lacey. Little Rock's No Choice, 102.1 KOKY. Grease, Mr. Do Too Much on KOKY. Flow.

attitude adjustment. And sometimes you need one too. Now, it's a couple things that you can do to adjust mine.

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1: Little Rock's Adult Choice, 102.1 KOKY, All Blues and Southern Soul Saturday. P2K featuring King George. Gotta make a U-turn. Sometimes just gotta do what you gotta do. Man gotta do what you gotta do. Woman gotta do what you gotta do. It's just like that sometimes. All right. Prince DJ Cut a Rug, Stroke It Easy from Taz. Skokie, Night Time is the Right Time. I'm your weekend warrior DJ Paul for the lead dog, Broadway Joe. And we got this going on until midnight tonight. Still coming up. Music from Carlin Taylor. We got Mo B on the way. And you can always listen live at 1021KOKY.com. 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As mentioned, Mo B on the way. Also got some Dick Allen, JC McKellar, the Arkansas Boy, all coming up. All Bills and Southern Soul Saturday. Appreciate you hanging out with me. We're doing it till midnight tonight. Right here, Little Rock's Bell Choice, 1021.
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0: 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It's an all blues and Southern Soul Saturday. Little Rock's Don't Choice 102.1. 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

0: Little Rock to Don't You Waste 102.1 KQI. Your request for Tucker is the Book of Love, Chapter 2. She got that cougar kind of love from Mr. Willie featuring Miss Jody. Want to go down from Willie Clayton. Doing my thing, this E.C. Scott. Soul music came from Big Allen and started the hour off with J.C. McKellar, the Arkansas Boy, and Golden Brew. Of course, he was on a bit earlier this evening, part of All Blues and Southern Soul Saturday. You got me, the Weekend Warrior, DJ Paul, in for the lead dog, Broadway Joe. Rolling till midnight tonight with the best of blues and Southern Soul. Still coming up, we got some Arthur Young on the way, got a Bill Hollywood coming up, Sweet Angel. All doing it in the nighttime. It's the right time. It's All Blues and Southern Soul Saturday on a Saturday night. 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

is a Veil Hollywood. 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

0: Spice New Southern Soul Chop, J.C. McKellar, hosted by the lead dog, Broadway Joe, and comedian Keith Glason, with DJ Iceman Buddy on the Southern Soul soundtrack in Little Rock, North Little Rock, and Pine Bluff at the usual ticket outlets. 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
2: 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But there's one thing that he said that really touched my heart and stayed on my mind.

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0: in the choir stand. Where is that? 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
1: In the choir stand.
0: Hey! Eddie, I want to go back to that. Gotta keep watching.

George Benson, Kurt Whalum, Jonathan Butler, Jill Scott. 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

0: It is Little Rock's Adult Choice, 102.1 KOKY. Tony Saunders featuring the legendary Gerald Albright, Return of the Mac. I like it. Just before that, Jamie Williams, Jennifer Hudson on vocals, Overjoyed, take of Stevie Wonder's classic, Kiss Away the Pain from Miss Patti LaBelle, Smooth Jazz Sunday on the second Sunday of July. Heat is on. We'll check your Cokie forecast. We'll let you know what the featured artist is, too. It's all on the way. 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
1: 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Harold Melvin and the Blue Notes featuring Teddy Pendergrass and Sharon Bates. 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James B.J. 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

Ascension, Don't You Ever, Ever Wonder. Maxwell did it originally. It's Kirk Whalum's version. It is Smooth Jazz Sunday. I'm your weekend warrior, DJ Paul. Appreciate you hanging out with me. Whatever you're doing, however you're doing it, keep it locked for Smooth Jazz Sunday. It's right here on Little Rock's Dole Joyce. 102.1. It's KOKY.

That's the feel-good song everybody likes. Kirk Wagum, Do You Feel Me? It's a good rock still choice. 102.1 KOKY. We're grooving on a Sunday afternoon with the Rascals on KOKY.

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0: Bill. 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